0: Dobra muzyka w Radiu Emaus.
1: Now why you wanna go and do that, love, huh? Now why you wanna go and do that, huh? Now why you wanna go and do that, love, huh? Now why you wanna go and do that, and do that, and do that?

0: Radio Emaus. Na dobry dzień.
1: Sometimes I feel like water. Water runs deep.